Tears will fade eventually. So if our time is running out, day after day, we'll make the mundane a masterpiece. Oh my, my, oh my, my love. I take one look at you, you're taking me out.

0: 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Okay.
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0: Let me tell you the story of that guy. 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

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Almost.

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It's got a certain beat to it that just reminds me of what I grew up on.

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0: What do you mean?
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0: Oh yeah, you mean this one.

0: festival e Rezul Magada, Mutash Vituz, She Dreams! Everybody! 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Viene, viene, viene, viene, viene! Are you ready?
1: Are you sure you're ready for this?

toi la profi photoche. 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Jerick! 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